0: just so fresh.
1: Fresh? I want a real man. I don't have time for this shit.

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Everything is great. Everything is great.

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1: Ah, look at the bambino. He's just like me, eh?
2: Well, he's got my eyes.
1: Mm-hmm. But listen to him. He's got my bigger voice.

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And the truth would be so cruel, it would destroy your little world. 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

0: 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I hope you're feeling happy now.
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0: is the intergalactic operator. Can I help you?
1: Yes, I'm trying to reach Flight Commander P.R. Johnson on Mars Flight 247.
0: Very well. Hold on, please. You're through.
1: Thank you, operator.

0: Fjörðu USA Bari er og Jóns Rolfheims
1: No thank you is what I should have said I should be in bed but temptations

Let's get the party started. See you at the bar, you was hardly talking. That's when I knew that your heart was starring. Friends to lovers need a part to star in. Like, wait, babe.